0: squeeze one more track in here, and maybe we'll do one from our deadly sisters, Titters, with a great track called Rainbow here on Black Chat.
1: Yep, can I have a cough then?
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1: Thanks.
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4: 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I can see him.
5: Come on, Pete and his mates are speeding 10k's faster than the limit. As they come up behind a van, a young cyclist is riding ahead of them. But they're going too fast. The cyclist had no chance. All caused by a driver and his passengers who think the road is a racetrack. Speeding. There's no excuse. The government of South Australia and the Motor Accident Commission ask you to stop. 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
1: I would like to acknowledge the traditional owners of the land, past and present, wherever you are listening in from today. Also, a cheerio out there to all our elders listening in. 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

Many older people believe that exercise is no longer something they should do. People might stop exercising because they think they're too frail and physically weak, or they might think we don't need as much physical activity as we age. Some people think exercising is dangerous for older people because they may injure themselves. However, staying active as we grow older can help our muscles, our bones, our joints, and our health in general. It can also help us to keep our weight under control. So, before you decide you're too old for exercise, speak to your GP about some of the options that might help to improve and maintain your health. Funded by the Australian Government Department of Social Services.

Hi everyone, this is Sarah Storer for RAD, recording artists, actors and athletes against drink driving. I see a lot of things at gigs, mostly people having a good time and a few drinks. But what I'd hate to see is somebody getting behind the wheel after they've been drinking. Being even a little bit over the limit makes it too easy to lose control, possibly lose your life or that of a friend. Remember, music lives, and you should too.

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My name's Nancy Bates. Our introduction was lovely. This is Yamba. I poached him from the merge. I had the cooking breakfast this morning, so he'd come and play with me, but that's all right. So, yeah, I'm just going to play some original stuff, and I hope you enjoy it. This one's called Till the Morning Light. That's for all them old lovers.

0: How deadly is that man on guitar?
1: Hi, my name's Kelly. I'm a Tunnerong woman from Northeast Victoria, and I'm here to talk about the Reading Writing Hotline. 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

Being active every day is important for our health and well-being as we get older. 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

Max driving closer to 60 k's an hour in a 50 zone. It's a residential area with cars parked on either side, so he veers into the middle of the road. But that's all right, nothing's coming the other way. A small child just ran out from behind a car and Nick couldn't stop in time, just because he promised he'd be home half an hour ago. Speeding. What's your excuse? The Government of South Australia and the Motor Accident Commission ask you to stop. Think.

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0: You know, I've reckoned I've been charged too much for my mobile phone, and it never seems to work. It's always cutting out. I've tried to talk to someone at the phone company, but I'm getting nowhere. How can I make a complaint?
1: If you have a problem with your phone or internet, you can do something about it. You might be worried they're asking you to pay too much money, or you might think your phone or internet doesn't work properly, or you don't understand your contract. Start by getting all the information. 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
1: Yeah! It's Brother Black and Transportable to Mix. Come there, watch!

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If it has to end, then why does it begin? So I keep to myself and I do what I do. Going back to my roots, it keeps me staying true. Scratching my head to know where things end.

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If it has to end, then why does it begin? So I keep to myself and I do what I do. Going back to my roots, it keeps me staying true. Scratching my head to know where things

Depression and mental illness are common among a large number of older people, but they are not a normal part of getting older, and there's some simple things we can do to improve our mental health. Research has shown that exercise and activities such as Tai Chi can help, and non-physical activities can also improve our mental health, such as reading self-help books, playing computer games, or talking with old or new friends. So speak to your family or carer about some activities that you are interested in. You can visit the Beyond Blue website for more information at www.beyondblue.org.au, funded by the Australian Government Department of Social Services.

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1: Oh, oh, oh, oh, check. Oh, yeah. Oh, oh, oh, yeah.

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1: Hey, brother, I want to have a word with you.
2: Me? What do you want?
1: I want you to think about the way you treat women.
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3: 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Authorised by the Australian Government, Canberra. Spoken by L. Forrester, J. Blair and I. Clark.

Some people think it's acceptable to go a little over the speed limit, but they're wrong. People who drive their cars a little over the speed limit are causing the most damage on our streets. By the time you notice, it could already be too late. Stop driving over the speed limit. Even a little bit over the speed limit is dangerous. The Motor Accident Commission, a sponsor of this station.

0: They're catching up.
1: 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Come on.
2: Pete and his mates are speeding 10k's faster than the limit.
3: What's this man doing?
2: As they come up behind a van, a young cyclist is riding ahead of them.
0: Get on this side.
2: But they're going too fast. The cyclist had no chance. All caused by a driver and his passengers who think the road is a racetrack. Speeding. There's no excuse. The Government of South Australia and the Motor Accident Commission ask you to stop.

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0: G'day, Troy Cassidaly here. As a musician, there's nothing worse than getting sick and not being able to perform. So I make sure I get vaccinated against winter nasties like flu. 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I love meeting happy, healthy mob at my gigs. 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
0: And we're the Black Eyed Peas.
1: And we're here for RAD, recording artists, actors, and athletes against drink driving.
0: Yo, on stage, we love pushing the limits of performing. 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
1: Jay Melly. 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And you know who. Saturday. Luda. I got my cup filled up all the way to the brim.

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1: What's a yarn?
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1: 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Cooling off period, I think it's called. 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
0: Dwayne, why is he running away?
1: He was going to rip us off. 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

0: Hey sis, you okay?
1: It's my mate. I'm worried about her. Keeps getting herself into trouble.
0: Drinking too much is a problem for many young people. 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
1: Your life, your culture, you choose.
0: 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Spoken by D. Roberts and A. Rosier.

And yes, ladies and gentlemen, you're tuning in to the Straight Out Show here with Dre, and we're going to have you a very amazing show. But yes, we're going to be tuning you through about 3 to 5. So sit back, relax, and enjoy some amazing music. And yeah, but before I like to start, I'd just like to acknowledge all the elders out there. Hopefully they're having a wonderful day. Hopefully they keep teaching us about our culture so we can keep learning and so we can keep passing it on. Enjoy, ladies and gentlemen, and always remember to stay deadly.

0: Our young people learn how to live and behave by watching their parents and elders. 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

0: You know, my sister got a new mobile phone a while back, and she ended up paying way more than she thought she would. You should have seen her face when she got her first bill. I want a phone for myself, but no way do I want to get caught like my sister. What are the things I should check?
1: Before you sign up for a mobile phone contract, it's important that you fully understand what's included and what's not. Make sure you ask lots of questions and you get all the information you need. First, find out if you have reception in your area. Ask around the community to make sure other people using the same phone provider aren't having any problems. You don't want to get your phone home and find it doesn't work at all. Then find out exactly how much you have to pay so you don't get caught out like your sister. Ask, what is the minimum cost of the plan each month, including the handset? Make sure you know what you'll have to pay if you need to end the contract early. Ask what's included in the plan you're signing up to, how much data or internet use, whether social media is included, and how many texts and calls are included each month. Find out what you'll be charged if you go over these limits. Check what type of calls aren't included in the plan, like 1-3 numbers. Also, think about whether you want to get a contract at all, or whether a prepaid mobile would suit your use and budget better. Asking lots of questions before you buy will save you lots of problems and money in the future.
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0: Thank you very much. We had a lot of fun. We'll see you later. Thank you. Good night.
1: My name's Ian Richman. I'm a Nat Namatna and Aranda man from Alice Springs, and I'm tuning in into the Shout Out Show.
2: 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Yeah. I've been moving calm, don't start no trouble with me. 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

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Yeah. Hey, hey. She say, do you love me? I tell her only partly. I only

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0: Hey, brother, I want to have a word with you.
1: Me? What do you want?
0: I want you to think about the way you treat women.
1: What do you mean?
0: Those young fellas are watching what you do.
1: So?
0: It's important for them and our community they grow up to respect women. They're watching what you do and they're learning. If you don't show respect, they won't learn to show respect.
2: 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Authorised by the Australian Government, Canberra. 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

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I'm the Family Partnerships Coordinator at the Smith Family in Port Augusta, and you're listening to Umawarra 89.1 FM. 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
1: You got problems in your life with love. You got a broken heart. She double dealing with your best friend. That's when the teardrops start, Bubba.

Thank you very much for joining me here on your First Nations LGBTIQA+ Sister Girls and Brother Boys program. Much appreciate your time and support that you have for our program. Please take care of one another, and I'll be back same time, same place. Time for me to say my yawars. Signing out, Dodie Egmalese, aka Sister Soul. Thank you. 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

Hey everybody, I tell you what I know. You're listening to AAA in Murray Country, and my name's Neil Murray. How about that?

0: Hello, I'm Adam Evans with the NIRS News. A dip in vaccination rates have been blamed for one of Australia's worst diphtheria outbreaks as the rare respiratory disease continues to spread. Hundreds of cases spanning three states and a territory have been reported amid fears the highly contagious infection has claimed a life in an outback community. Almost all the cases have involved Indigenous Australians, prompting health authorities to work with Aboriginal organisations to try and curb the outbreak. That includes providing vaccines. Diphtheria was a feared childhood disease and common cause of death in children until the 1940s, before vaccinations were rolled out. Immunisation experts say the outbreak highlights how quickly vaccine-preventable diseases can re-emerge when there are gaps in immunity. So far, there are 133 cases in the Northern Territory, 79 in Western Australia, 6 in South Australia, and about 5 in Queensland. 26 more suspected Ebola deaths have been recorded in 24 hours in Eastern Democratic Republic of Congo, and the head of the World Health Organization has expressed deep concern about the outbreak spread. The new deaths bring the death toll for the outbreak to 131. There have been 516 suspected cases and 33 confirmed cases in the DRC, and 2 confirmed cases in neighbouring Uganda. On Saturday, the WHO declared the virus a public health emergency of international concern. It's the first time the WHO has done so before convening an emergency committee. The outbreak has alarmed experts because it was able to spread for weeks undetected across densely populated areas ravaged by widespread armed violence. Meanwhile, 2 people have died from a mosquito-borne disease in the Northern Territory. The Northern Territory Health Department says the Murray Valley encephalitis has claimed 2 lives in Alice Springs, 1 this month and 1 in April. The disease was also detected in mosquitoes in Darwin earlier this month. The department says mosquito numbers are expected to remain high until late July. And an inquiry has been told that a controversial plan to link immigration figures with the number of homes being built ignores the role skilled migrants could play in building those properties. A parliamentary inquiry is investigating the value of skilled migration to Australia. Yesterday, the committee was told that if the federal opposition wanted more houses, skilled migrants could build them, especially if their existing overseas qualifications were recognised. Around 620,000, or half of all permanent migrants, are working below their qualification level in Australia, including around 18,400 with existing building and construction-related qualifications. On average, each skilled trade person entering the workforce results in an additional 2.4 houses built each year, according to the Master Builders Association. We'll have more coming up next.
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0: To sport, and Football Australia is set to sack 20% of its workforce due to the organisation's financial situation. The organisation recorded an $8.5 million deficit last year, and it's expected to be worse when the latest numbers are revealed at FA's general meeting next week. Martin Kugler says this year's loss is more significant than last year. Well, now for a look at the capital city weather around the country. Sunny in Magidji in Brisbane with a top of 24. 20 mostly sunny on Gadigal Country, Sydney, and 16 and partly cloudy on Ngunnawalgambri Country, Canberra. 17 a shower or 2 in Nam, Melbourne, and partly cloudy in Nipaluna, Hobart with a max of 15. 20 degrees and a shower or 2 in Tundunya, Adelaide. Mostly sunny and 25 degrees in Boorloo, Perth, and mostly sunny in Garamilla, Darwin with a top of 33. 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That's news@nirs.org.au. 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That's news@nirs.org.au.
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3: Good morning, you deadly mob out there, for a Wednesday hump day. We're on the downhill slide to the weekend. Before I kick the show off, I'd like to acknowledge the traditional owners of the land on which we are broadcasting from here in West End, Brisbane, and also like to acknowledge our elders past, present, and emerging. Oh my goodness, slippers are out again this morning. The rain is gone and the colder, cooler weather is here. Back down to 14 this morning out there at Redbank Plains, Ipswich, when I left this morning. How cold is it where you are? Hello, let's get straight into the music this morning. This is Titters, My Sister Titters.

but our racist history will take time to fade. Where truth and compassion were sure hard to find, and I hope like hell my family was kind.

Show here, we're in the second hour of the show here. Hope you are enjoying all the deadly music we have got going on here this morning. Don't forget 0493 222 822 is how you can get it done if you'd like a request or a bit of a shout out, and let us know what's going on in your neck of the woods. Alrighty, let's get the music rolling here for this hour. This is Black to Reality, Rochelle Pitt.